a red flag walking by. It really does it for me. He doesn't know me, but he told me that he really loves me. We're getting married and we're buying a boathouse in Bali. This is a red flag. This is a red flag. I'm trying to level, but the devil's telling me we're perfect. You say you don't believe in miracles, but I can turn you. Can't see this ending, but I certainly can't see this working. This is a red flag. This is a red flag.

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0: It's a worldwide to infinity. 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
1: České kuře bez drobů, kilo u nás za 59,90, Albert Gouda s apkou za 14,90 a Pilsner Urquell 6-pack za 173 korun. 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
3: Let's go to the store then.
2: Hi, how you doing? 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She has them!
4: Trying to get the whole card in.
2: Welcome.

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1: Oh, good dear. 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
1: I'll be staying the night at Gretel's, so you'll be okay.
0: Yeah, I'll be fine.
1: Are you sure? I've left a lovely roast in the oven.
0: Nan, I've got to go. Okay.

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1: You gon' have to splurge on it.
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0: I went deaf on the bitch.